0: 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They'll be so lonely they could die.
1: Du lyssnar på rockfavoriter

0: 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In the evening when I close my eyes, you're still the only one I want to cling to. 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